0: Philippines crowns its first ever Miss Hashtag Playtime Universe, Alexandra Krishna Orino of Albay.
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Thank you, Gift of Love, Bette Medler. Moving on to Celine Dion and R. Kelly's I'm Your Angel. The song is brought to us by CDO Idol Hot Dog. May panalo na, may the cheesiest idol cheese dog ever versus previous formulation. Oh.

0: 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I'm your angel, Celine Dion and R. Kelly, and that song was brought to us by CDO Idol Hot Dog. May panalo na with the cheesiest idol cheese dog ever versus previous formulation.
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0: Ang ganda ng kanta, Dr. Hart.
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0: Para napapanahon sa ating Passion of the Heart.
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0: Alam mo, nakikinig talaga sila kasi lagi natin, lagi mo rin binabanggit sa mga previous episodes natin that respect and trust when there is none of those isang relationship, then go ahead and leave the table.
1: Yeah. We don't deserve to be disrespected.
0: Correct. Tao po

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0: 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I believe in you. Naniniwala ako sa'yo na may love ka sa akin pero parang may kulang. 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

10:29. Thanks to you, Tyler Collins. Let's move on to Moira and Jason now with Ikaw at Ako. This song is brought to us by Virtue Fortified Twin Pack. Pang dalawang baso, 2 times na nutrisyon, 2 times na inom. 7 pesos and 75 cents lang SRP per baso. 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

0: 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Kaon na sab. 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Anyway, sa mga kumakain ngayon, dyan sa may Vamenta Boulevard, sa may JR Borja Street ha, happy happy listening. Kay Jackie Lou Aguilar at saka sa Lady Bag Laundry. Hi din kay Lady Lynn Orbista at saka kay Michelle Amplayo. Oh, shoutout po sa inyo. 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That's coming from Mommy Marilyn. Happy happy listening din sa ating mga sweethearts dyan sa may Don Carlos Bukidnon. 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

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This song is brought to us by GCash. 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

0: 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Whenever you are serenaded by this song, hindi talaga mapipigilan na mapapa. 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Shoutout natin. Thank you kay Mami Marilyn Gonzalez na nasa, ano ngayon, papuntang Gitagum. 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Yan, shoutout natin. Sina Adrian, si Adrian Daplin, Junjun Daanoy. Oh, marami pong salamat and welcome to the Heart FM family. Rosaline Yeles Lavistre, Facebook page natin, maayong hapon diha. Oh, sa mga taga Sentro Lapasan, mga Boytals, maayong hapon from Joypacks. Mga listeners natin na talaga naman. Welcome, welcome. Maraming bago ngayon eh. thank you sa inyo laging pakikinig. Well, stick with me because I'll be playing you more, but you can still text me for your shoutouts and requests. Here we go. 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

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One of the OPM's gem. And this song is brought to us by Magic Flakes Cheese. 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

0: 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Bukid Noon. Well, someone's always be saying goodbye, but it's gonna be me, but in a few while. It's 40 minutes more before we hit 3 o'clock. Aliona right there. The one and the only. With Someone's Always Saying Goodbye. And that song was brought to us by Magic Flakes Cheese. Sa kalamion, sa cheese o crunch, mula may pod. Ang break ni mo. Well, together, you and I, we have a good break right here kasi may love songs pa si George. 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Kamusta? 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Facebook page natin, ha? Sir Eddie Kenya, shoutout natin yung mga taga Noisky Food House dyan sa Maramag Bukid noon. Sina Ate Janet Hermoso, Lori Praja, Inday Maynila, EJ Chavez, Dina Kenya, Maylene Yamoso, Jess Aquina, o si Apple, at sa kanilang bagong staff na si Grace. 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O, ito, sabi niya, listening here sa may Puruk 5 Norte, Don Carlos, Bukid noon. 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Coming right after this break. Hey, you stick with me. 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Ang heart ng radyo ko. Ang radyo ng heart ko.
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Bye bye time for Harvey Stone. I'll see you back tomorrow, ha? 11 to 1 ang ating heartbeats, and of course ang ating programa sa hapon, ang Heart Afternoon Drive. This has been your friend Harvey Stone, saying bye for now. God bless you all, sweethearts. Amping Pirmi. Bye bye.

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3: 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Medals will also be awarded to the top 10 male and female finishers per category. 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Get a chance to win the grand raffle prize of 10,000 pesos. For more details and registration, check out the Facebook page of Eagles Week Fun and Happy Feet Production. 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